0: Ponte Exa FM 101.7.
1: Hold me close. Let me dead in my eyes. Till the day that I die. I just wanna feel alive.

0: Picking it up, loving, I'm living, so we turning up. Yeah, we turning it up.
1: Somos pura vitamina.
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